0: Radio, le son gospel.
1: There is nothing that can separate me from your love, God. One of the most freeing things is knowing that you're always with me.

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But God.

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So all that we have and all that we are is in Jesus.

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They tell me when he came through Galilee, he passed by a man who could not see. The man was blind and crippled from birth.

0: 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We gotta make a classic here. Come on.
1: You play too much. Yo, you should go to church with me.
0: Cool. I mean, but I still got the stamp on my hand from last night, and I need to change my clothes.
1: What you mean? This

0: you've been so good to us.
1: Oh, we praise you, Lord.
0: For who you are, for what you've done.
1: Oh, we praise you, Lord.
0: Come on, Alto, sing your song to us.